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1: The 4th of July is tomorrow. 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Starting at 8:30, head on out to Edna for the Breckenridge Independence Day celebration. 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At 7, going down to Matagorda Beach 3-mile cut for their 4th of July bash. 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

Radio 92.5, just inside 7 o'clock. Glad you're here. I am Craig. Yeah, if you're going to be setting off your own fireworks, do exercise plenty of caution. Make sure there's adult supervision. But have a great time this 4th of July. Sledgehammer, here's Peter Gabriel.

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0: 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Going to begin at sundown. That'll go until the last fire burns out. 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

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Glad to have you with me. I am Craiger. Here's Cyndi Lauper. Time after time.

0: 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The Brackenridge Recreation Complex getting ready for their big celebration tomorrow. 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
3: 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At 4, join the 4th of July celebration in Sweeney with lots of different contests, kids activities, free snow cones, a live band, and the fireworks show starting at dusk. 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At 7, going down to Matagorda Beach 3-mile cut for their 4th of July bash. There will be a bonfire, food, lots of fun contests, and door prizes.
6: Here is a U.S. news update, together with sports and business news. A brutal heat wave is disrupting 4th of July celebrations across the United States, with more than 165 million people facing dangerous temperatures. The extreme weather has forced changes to events, including the cancellation of the Great American State Fair in Washington, D.C. Temperatures are expected to remain around 38 degrees Celsius or 100 degrees Fahrenheit for several days. The National Weather Service has issued warnings as the heat and humidity create dangerous conditions along the East Coast and in the Midwest. Argentina has broken Cape Verde hearts in extra time during a dramatic World Cup match. The stunning victory was marked by chaos on the pitch as Cape Verde fans celebrated a shocking goal earlier that briefly stunned the Argentine team. Lionel Messi had opened the scoring, sparking celebrations in Buenos Aires. The match, played on Saturday, July 4th, saw Argentina prevail after a tense extra time period. The International Monetary Fund projects Iran's economy will contract by 6% in 2026. This forecast comes amid ongoing global economic pressures and sanctions impacting the nation. The contraction signals a significant downturn for Iran, with potential ripple effects on regional markets and global oil supply chains. Analysts are monitoring the situation closely as international financial bodies assess the nation's economic stability moving forward.

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Happy Radio 92.5, just inside 9 o'clock. Friday night, the big weekend is here. Glad you are with me. It's the Steve Miller Band and the Joker.

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0: California from the Eagles on Happy Radio 92.5. The Sargent Chamber of Commerce getting ready for their first ever Freedom Fest tomorrow. 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

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Thank you for listening. I am Gregor. Welcome to the weekend. Oh, Sherry, here's Steve Perry.

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0: Spin Doctors with Two Princes. 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Well, it's the Big Freedom Fest car show in downtown Wharton tomorrow. 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

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Here's REM.

down to Georgia. He was looking for a soul to steal. 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

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Johnny said, "Devil, just come on back if you ever want to try again. 'Cause I told you once, you son of a gun,

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5: 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At 7, go on down to Matagorda Beach 3-mile cut for their 4th of July bash. 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

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It is the eve of the 4th of July. 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

Dude looks like a lady. Aerosmith on Happy Radio 92.5. Thank you for hanging. I am Gregor. Have a great and safe 4th of July weekend. I'll leave you with Dan Hartman. I can dream about you. Have a great night.

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5: Here is a U.S. news update, together with sports and business news. More than 165 million people across the United States are enduring a dangerous heat wave, with temperatures expected to stay around 38 degrees Celsius for several days. The brutal heat has disrupted 4th of July celebrations, including Washington, D.C.'s Great American State Fair. The National Weather Service issued warnings as record temperatures baked the East Coast and Midwest, forcing event cancellations and adjustments to outdoor festivities. Authorities in New South Wales have confirmed a confirmed case of monkeypox in a man in his 30s, who recently returned from overseas travel. He is currently isolated at home with mild symptoms, and contact tracing is underway to identify anyone who may have been exposed. Health officials say the risk to the broader community remains low. The S&P 500 and the NASDAQ have rallied, ending a 5-day losing streak, with technology stocks leading the charge. Applied Materials hit an all-time high, contributing to the bullish momentum. A jobs report has eased concerns about further interest rate hikes, boosting investor confidence. Meanwhile, Bitcoin has dipped below $59,000. OpenAI is reportedly in talks to give the United States government a 5% stake in the company.
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4: 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At 4, join the 4th of July celebration in Sweeney with lots of different contests, kids activities, free snow cones, a live band, and the fireworks show starting at dusk. 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At 7, going down to Matagorda Beach 3-mile cut for the 4th of July bash. There will be a bonfire, food, lots of fun contests, and door prizes.

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1: It's the 4th of July and America's 250th birthday celebration. 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At 4, join the 4th of July celebration in Sweeney with lots of different contests, kids activities, free snow cones, a live band, and the fireworks show starting at dusk. 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At 7, going down to Matagorda Beach 3-mile cut for the 4th of July bash. There will be a bonfire, food, lots of fun contests, and door prizes.

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5: Here is a U.S. news update, together with sports and business news. Taylor Swift has married Travis Kelce in New York City, with comedian Adam Sandler officiating the ceremony at Madison Square Garden. The event drew a star-studded guest list including singer Benson Boone, actor Hugh Grant, model Gigi Hadid, and actor Ethan Hawke. The celebration was described as the bash of the century, marking a major milestone for the couple after a highly publicized romance. Taylor Swift and Travis Kelce are now married. The couple tied the knot in a ceremony at Madison Square Garden in New York City. Celebrity guests included Baker Mayfield and Ed Sheeran. Separately, LeBron James is reportedly considering several teams, including the Miami Heat, Cleveland Cavaliers, and Philadelphia 76ers, according to his agent. Microsoft is reportedly planning another wave of layoffs that could impact up to 5,000 workers as early as next week. This potential job reduction marks a continuation of the company's restructuring efforts. The news comes as the broader market sees gains, with the Dow Jones Industrial Average closing at 52,655.58 on Thursday, up 350 points. The S&P 500 and NASDAQ Composite also posted increases, with the tech-heavy NASDAQ climbing 204 points to 26,244.32.

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0: Have a happy day with Happy Radio. You've been waiting 250 years for this. The Wharton County Freedom Fest celebration of our nation's birthday today in downtown Wharton. Festivities begin at 5 with the fun run, followed by the parade lineup at 5:30, then the parade begins at 6:30. Patriotic ceremonies and veteran recognition begin at 7:30, followed by the watermelon eating contest at 8:30. At 10, fantastic fireworks light the sky over downtown Wharton. 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
2: It's the 4th of July and America's 250th birthday celebration. 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Starting at 8:30, head on out to Edna for the Breckenridge Independence Day celebration. 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At 7, going down to Matagorda Beach 3-mile cut for the 4th of July bash. There will be a bonfire, food, lots of fun contests, and door prizes.

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4: 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At 7, going down to Matagorda Beach 3-mile cut for the 4th of July bash. There will be a bonfire, food, lots of fun contests, and door prizes.
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5: Here is a U.S. news update, together with sports and business news. Taylor Swift and Travis Kelce have married in a star-studded ceremony in New York City, with comedian Adam Sandler officiating the wedding at Madison Square Garden. Several streets in Midtown Manhattan were shut down as hordes of fans gathered outside the arena. The celebration comes amid a brutal heat wave affecting more than 165 million people across the United States, with temperatures expected to stay at 38 degrees Celsius for several days. Taylor Swift and Travis Kelce have married in a ceremony at Madison Square Garden. Baker Mayfield, Ed Sheeran, and other celebrities attended the wedding, bringing significant style to the event. The couple's relationship has progressed from Arrowhead Stadium to the altar, marking a major milestone celebrated by fans and fellow athletes. A new investment platform called TrumpAccounts.gov has been launched, offering various investment options, including the Roundhill ETF focused on memory technology. This comes as the broader market shows strength, with the S&P 500 reaching 7,495 points. Meanwhile, the Dow Jones Industrial Average climbed 350 points on Friday, pushing above 52,655 as a positive jobs report eased concerns about further interest rate hikes.

0: That is Angel and Aerosmith as we get rolling here on a Saturday morning. It is the 250th birthday of the United States of America. Happy birthday, America, today. I'm glad you could join us here on 92.5 Happy Radio. We're going to play you a maximum of music as we get set parades and fireworks later on today. We're going to update you on the weather here all morning long.
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0: Rebel Yell Billy Idol getting into the Rock and Roll Hall of Fame later on this year, going in November. 92.5 Happy Radio, and happy birthday to the United States of America today. Hope you're enjoying your day so far. We'll get you an update on the weather momentarily as we play you maximum music on this holiday.
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0: 867-5309, Jenny. There was no fax machines and no cell phones, no area code necessary. It's 1981, and I'm Ken Cocker doing the cruise here. Good morning from all of us at 92.5 Happy Radio. Happy birthday to America. Today, a high of about 93 with only a 20% chance of rain, so it shouldn't interfere with parades and fireworks and the like, backyard barbecues. Tomorrow looks good, too, as the holiday continues, and a high of 93 on Sunday with a 15% chance of rain. Good morning from Happy Radio.
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7: 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At 7, going down to Matagorda Beach 3-mile cut for the 4th of July bash. There will be a bonfire, food, lots of fun contests, and door prizes.
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0: Into the Groove is Madonna. She just released her latest album this week, as a matter of fact. It's called Confessions 2, and this is Ken Cocker on 92.5 Happy Radio. Happy birthday, America. We're glad to have you with us here on Happy Radio with a maximum of music all weekend long. Hey, how about we start out with the weather for today? You want to know that, right? 93 with only a 20% chance of rain to dampen the fireworks tonight. And then Sunday's high, 93, only a 15% chance of rain.
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0: Still Standing is from 1983. Elton John on 92.5 Happy Radio. And happy birthday, America. We're glad to have you with us here as we ease on down the highway. Temperatures in the low 90s today and tomorrow, and a limited chance of rain to mess with our picnics or backyard barbecues or parades or fireworks. I remember the bicentennial, which was now 50 years ago today. I was living in Charleston, South Carolina, very young man at that time, and decided with some friends to go up to New York to watch the Tall Ships Parade and go to the Statue of Liberty and all the celebrations of the bicentennial. And unfortunately, I think we had $100 per guy. I'm not kidding you. Of course, it was 1976. We found out that the hotel rooms in New York were $200 a night. Now, that was in 1976. And so we ended up sleeping in a rather unhygienic van for the balance of the vacation.
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0: 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Thriller is the title track from that 1982 album by Michael Jackson. 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

successes of Blondie. Lionel Richie became ill on his very first concert of his tour with Earth, Wind & Fire and had to cancel some shows. Doctors said that he needed rest. 92.5 Happy Radio. 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
5: 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At 7, going down to Matagorda Beach 3-mile cut for the 4th of July bash. 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

0: Aromatics, formed in 1977 on Valentine's Day. That's their name. Talking in your sleep. And this is Ken Cocker on 92.5 Happy Radio. 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

0: Come Together, the Beatles. I think it was something on the flip side of that. I can't remember for sure. It's 92.5 Happy Radio, and this is Ken Cocker. Well, what are we looking at here on this 4th of July as far as weather goes? Limited chance of rain, and that's certainly good news with a high of about 93 degrees, and then 93 and a 15% chance of rain coming on Sunday. Keep that in mind as we proceed through the morning hours on 92.5 Happy Radio.
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0: Broken Wings and Mista Mista, 92.5 Happy Radio from 1985. And I'm Ken Cocker. Well, the World Cup continues for the U.S. on Monday. They're going to be without their striker, their best goal scorer, because he got a red card in the last game. I don't know what any of that means, but they're not going to be with their best player. Let's put it that way. Still, they got a good chance as they take on Belgium. That'll be on Monday night in Seattle.
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I Get a Little Freaky there with Rick James on 92.5 Happy Radio. And good morning, everybody. It's America's birthday, number 250. Going back to 1977, the Apple Book of Dreams, Jet Airliner, it's Steve Miller.

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3: The news this hour is brought to you by Transport Boats of Palaches, commercial and sportline fishing boats, home of the soft dry ride since 1982. Here is a U.S. news update, together with sports and business news. Taylor Swift has married Travis Kelce in New York City, with comedian Adam Sandler officiating the ceremony at Madison Square Garden. The star-studded event led to several streets in Midtown Manhattan being shut down as large crowds of fans gathered outside the arena. The couple's wedding celebrations come amid a weekend of events marking America's 250th birthday. LeBron James's agent has confirmed the star is considering a move to the Miami Heat, Cleveland Cavaliers, and Philadelphia 76ers, among other teams. The announcement comes amid intense NBA free agency speculation. Meanwhile, DeAndre Ayton has been traded in a major move, receiving mixed grades from analysts. Wall Street ended higher Thursday, with the Dow Jones Industrials gaining 350 points to close at 52,655. The S&P 500 rose by 54 points, and the NASDAQ Composite added 204 points. Stocks gained as the latest jobs report eased fears of another interest rate hike. Brian Belsky doubled down on his bullish market outlook, stating he really believes in the current rally. In other news, Bitcoin dipped below $59,000, and Microsoft is reportedly planning another wave of layoffs that could impact up to 5,000 workers next week. Our thanks again to Transport Boats for bringing us the news this hour. Gary.

92.5, Happy Radio, 1981, and Jesse's Girl, that's Rick Springfield. I'm Ken Cocker. Limited chance of rain today and a high of 93, so not going to mess, hopefully, with your parade or your backyard barbecue. Of course, fireworks later on tonight. Low tonight's your parade or your backyard barbecue. Of course, fireworks later on.

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0: Castro maneuvers in the dark, and we call him OMD around here to save some breath. 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

0: back on tour this summer. That's Guns N' Roses, 92.5 Happy Radio. I'm Ken Cocker. Tampa Bay is the opponent this holiday weekend at home as the Astros take them. I'm still hoping to make some kind of a playoff run here into July and August. We'll have to wait and see. And that is 92.5 Happy Radio.
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recently celebrated his 72nd birthday, Michael Zambello, Maniac from Flashdance, 92.5 Happy Radio. Ken Cocker with Don't Speak, and this is No Doubt. Good morning.

0: Because I gotta have faith. 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Because I gotta have faith.
1: 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And Faith, 92.5 Happy Radio. Happy birthday, America! I'm Ken Conker for Saturday morning. Going back to 1983. Sing along with this one. If This Is It, Huey and the News.

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6: It's the 4th of July and America's 250th birthday celebration. 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At 4, join the 4th of July celebration in Sweeney with lots of different contests, kids activities, free snow cones, a live band, and the fireworks show starting at dusk. 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At 7, going down to Matagorda Beach 3-mile cut for the 4th of July bash. There will be a bonfire, food, lots of fun contests, and door prizes.

0: Everybody's Cutting Footloose from 42 years ago now, 1984. And Footloose, the movie starred Kevin Bacon, of course. That's Kenny Rogers with the theme. I'm Ken Cocker. Join the Bay City Chamber of Commerce for the 15th annual golf tournament at the Rio Colorado Golf Course coming up Saturday, July 11. Registration going to begin at 7 in the morning. Shotgun start at 8. It's a four-person scramble, $500 per team. Lunch will be provided by K2. For registration and information, I got a number for you, 979-245-8333. We got a maximum of music all morning long for the 4th of July and the entire holiday on Happy Radio.
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0: Yasmin, Yasmin, Roxanne, to listen to your heart. 92.5 Happy Radio. If you enjoy watching the Reacher series on Prime Video, it's coming back. Season number 4 begins in mid-August. There are going to be a total, I think, of 10 episodes. And 3 of them will drop on the very first day in mid-August, and then one each Wednesday after that, taking us through the middle part of September. And then when the last episode of Reacher drops, the Neely show will begin. Remember, that's his kind of his sidekick on the original show. She has her own show now. And all episodes, all 8 episodes, will drop the day in September when Reacher ends. So if you're a fan of Reacher in general, August and September are going to be your months.
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0: Heartbreakers out of the album Full Moon Fever in 1989. A great song by Tom Petty without the Heartbreakers. And I Won't Back Down's Ken Cocker, 92.5 Happy Radio. Happy 4th of July. Got great weather for it today. Low 90s today and tomorrow. Limited chance of rain. We're not expecting to be washed out of the fireworks or anything like that. So that's certainly good news. And it's not too hot either. 92.5 Happy Radio.
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This is Ken Cochran. Temperature in the low 90s today. Limited chance of rain for both Saturday and Sunday, so things should be nice for the 4th of July weekend. Hope you're doing really well. 1987, the album, The Joshua Tree. It's you, too. 92.5, this is Happy Radio. 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
1: It's the 4th of July and America's 250th birthday celebration. 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At 11, join Sargent for their Freedom Fest with live music, carnival rides, and their fireworks starting at 9. 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At 4, join the 4th of July celebration in Sweeney with lots of different contests, kids activities, free snow cones, a live band, and the fireworks show starting at dusk. 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At 7, going down to Matagorda Beach 3-mile cut for the 4th of July bash. There will be a bonfire, food, lots of fun contests, and door prizes.

0: Stones, they just released a brand new album earlier this week. And on that album, a fellow by the name of Paul McCartney plays bass on a couple of the tracks. 92.5 Happy Radio. This is Ken Cocker. Glad to have you along for the ride. A maximum of music here on Saturday morning. As a matter of fact, all day and all weekend long for this holiday. We'll play some 38 Special around the corner.
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0: get up and sing that one out loud, right? Denise Williams, let's hear it for the boy. I'm Ken Cocker. Head on down to Wadsworth for their sweet summertime vendor and farmers market event on Saturday the 11th, a week from today. From 9 to 3, booth rentals are $25. Happens at the Wadsworth Community Center. Like some more information, Carrie is your contact at 979-216-8972. 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

0: feel good, right? On the 4th of July, you kidding me? Come on! It's Reading the Waves on 92.5 Happy Radio. This is Ken Cocker. Don't forget the World Cup continues for the U.S. Continuing now, but for the U.S. continues on Monday in Seattle. They'll be taking on Belgium and looking to move. Well, they're in the round of 16, looking to move to the round of 8. 92.5 Happy Radio.
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Aerosmith. It's 92.5 Happy Radio. I'm Ken Cocker. Thanks for being along for the ride, and let's all together, happy birthday, America, number 250 for the greatest nation on earth.

on tour with John Fogerty this summer. That song's from 40 years ago. It's 92.5 Happy Radio, and let's see, 8 years before that, this was a huge hit for Toto. My good buddy Craig is standing by to take you through the afternoon with a maximum of music. I'll be back on my regular shift. That'll be Monday at 10 o'clock. We'll look for you then, huh? You have a great holiday weekend. Be safe. 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
6: The news this hour has been brought to you by United Ag General Store, offering you a wide selection of home, farm, and ranch needs located in El Campo, Eagle Lake, Edna, Denevang, and Bay City. Here is a U.S. news update, together with sports and business news. The United States is preparing to celebrate its 250th birthday with a massive display in the Capitol. The festivities will feature 850,000 fireworks and a really long speech from President Donald Trump. Scorching temperatures are also expected. In other news, more than 165 million people are enduring dangerous heat and humidity. Events in several cities, including Washington, D.C. and Philadelphia, have been canceled due to the brutal conditions. Temperatures are forecast to remain at around 38 degrees Celsius for several days. Serena Williams has withdrawn from the Wimbledon doubles competition due to a knee injury. In other tennis news, top seeds Iga Swiatek and Elena Rybakina both suffered upset losses in the third round of the singles tournament. In Major League Baseball, Aroldis Chapman set a career record for strikeouts by a relief pitcher. Stocks closed higher Friday following a jobs report that eased fears of another interest rate hike. The Dow Jones Industrial Average gained 350 points to close near 52,656. The S&P 500 rose 54 points, and the NASDAQ Composite added 204 points. Applied Materials hit a new all-time high, leading a tech and chipmaker rally. Despite the positive day, the S&P 500 is coming off a five-day losing streak. Our thanks again to United Ag for bringing us the news this hour.

Can't Stop Believing. There's Journey on Happy Radio 92.5. Well, happy 4th of July, my friend. I am Craiger. Glad to have you here. Boy, there's a ton of things going on around the area. I will keep you plugged in just minutes. Here's Tracy Chapman, Fast Car.

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0: 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Black Velvet from Alana Miles, yeah. 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
4: 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Here's a list of all the celebrations happening for you to go out and enjoy. Starting at 8:30, head on out to Edna for the Breckenridge Independence Day celebration. They will have family fun activities all day and then their fireworks starting at 9:15. At 9, join the Matagorda's annual Christmas in July fundraiser with over 40 vendors and plenty of kids activities. Starting at 10:30, head on over to Palacios for their 250th anniversary extravaganza. They'll have carnival rides, live music, and the fireworks start at 9:30. At 11, join Sergeant for their Freedom Fest with live music, carnival rides, and their fireworks starting at 9. Beginning at 3:30, head on out to the Freedom Fest in Wharton for their car show, live music by Wildfire Entertainment, a parade at 6:30, lots of family activities, and the fireworks show starting at 10. At 4, join the 4th of July celebration in Sweeney with lots of different contests, kids activities, free snow cones, a live band, and the fireworks show starting at dusk. Starting at 6, head on over to Little Park in Bay City for the Freedom Fireworks event with live music, food, games, and the fireworks show starting at 9:30. At 7, going down to Matagorda Beach 3-mile cut for the 4th of July bash. There will be a bonfire, food, lots of fun contests, and door prizes.
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4: You've been waiting 250 years for this. 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Patriotic ceremonies and veteran recognition begin at 7:30, followed by the watermelon eating contest at 8:30. At 10, fantastic fireworks light the sky over downtown. 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
1: 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I'm Craig. 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

Earth, Wind, and Fire with September on Happy Radio 92.5. And a happy 4th of July to you, my friend. If you're going to be setting off any of your own fireworks, of course, it goes without saying, please be careful. Have fun, but be careful. Here's REO Speedwagon.

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1: It's the 4th of July and America's 250th birthday celebration. 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At 7, going down to Matagorda Beach 3-mile cut for the 4th of July bash. There will be a bonfire, food, lots of fun contests, and door prizes.

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Here's Natalie Imbruglia with Torn.

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wonder how many hot dogs will be eaten today. Heck, for that matter, I wonder how much money will be spent total on fireworks. Oh, my goodness. Happy Radio 92.5. Hope you're having a happy 4th of July, my friend. I am Craiger. Here's Toto with Africa.

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0: 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Okay, fireworks celebration, of course, tonight in Latool Park in Bay City. 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
4: 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Here is a U.S. news update, together with sports and business news. The United States celebrates its 250th birthday with an 850,000 firework display in Washington, D.C., and a lengthy speech from President Trump. Scorching temperatures have forced the cancellation of several 4th of July events from Philadelphia to the Capitol. More than 165 million people across the country are enduring dangerous heat and humidity, with temperatures expected to stay near 100 degrees Fahrenheit for several days. The celebrations come as a rare copy of the Declaration of Independence was discovered by a volunteer in a British archive. Serena Williams has withdrawn from the Wimbledon doubles competition due to a knee injury. In other tennis news, top seeds Iga Swiatek and Elena Rybakina both suffered upset losses in the third round of the singles tournament. In Major League Baseball, Aroldis Chapman set a career record for strikeouts by a relief pitcher. Stocks climbed Friday as a reassuring jobs report eased concerns about further interest rate hikes. The Dow Jones Industrial Average rose 350 points, while the S&P 500 and NASDAQ also posted gains. Investors reacted to data suggesting the labor market is cooling without triggering a recession. This positive momentum follows a five-day losing streak for stocks, with technology and chipmaker shares leading the rebound. Market analysts remain bullish on America's economic outlook as the nation approaches its 250th birthday. Our thanks again to Transport Boats for bringing us the news this hour.
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0: good John Cougar Mellencamp. Happy Radio 92.5. Good afternoon. Happy 4th of July. Here's Aerosmith.
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0: 92.5, Def Leppard with Photograph. Well, you can join the Wharton Chamber of Commerce for their big celebration at the Wharton Historical Courthouse on South Fulton Street in downtown Wharton. 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
0: 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You've been waiting 250 years for this. The Wharton County Freedom Fest celebration of our nation's birthday today in downtown Wharton. 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
3: It's the 4th of July and America's 250th birthday celebration. 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At 7, going down to Matagorda Beach 3-mile cut for the 4th of July bash. There will be a bonfire, food, lots of fun contests, and door prizes.

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We're Happy Radio 92.5. It's a little after 4 with Four Non Blondes. What's up?

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0: stretch of 17. Stevie Nicks on Happy Radio 92.5. We'll head out to Matagorda for their big 4th of July bash at Matagorda Beach. 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
5: 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At 7, going down to Matagorda Beach 3-mile cut for the 4th of July bash. There will be a bonfire, food, lots of fun contests, and door prizes.
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I am Craig, and thanks for hanging. Have a great 4th of July and enjoy the rest of this weekend. I leave you with Lip Sync heading to Funky Town. Have a great night.

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4: 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Here is a U.S. news update, together with sports and business news. The United States marks its 250th independence anniversary today, with President Donald Trump set to deliver a really long speech at a celebratory rally in Washington, D.C. The festivities include 850,000 fireworks and a state fair. However, a severe heat wave is disrupting celebrations, with over 165 million people enduring dangerous temperatures along the East Coast and Midwest. The National Weather Service reports record highs expected to last for several days. This scorching weather has forced the cancellation of some 4th of July events from Washington, D.C. to Philadelphia. Police in the state of Indiana are searching for a man who allegedly used a chainsaw to break into a bank's automated teller machine early this morning. The suspect is believed to have stolen an undisclosed amount of cash before fleeing the scene in a dark-colored pickup truck. No injuries have been reported, and an investigation is ongoing. Wall Street ended the week on a high note, with the Dow Jones Industrial Average climbing 350 points to close at 50,655. The S&P 500 rose to 7,537, and the NASDAQ Composite jumped to 26,244. A favorable jobs report eased fears of another interest rate hike. In tech, Applied Materials hit a new all-time high. Analysts note a bullish market sentiment, with small-cap stocks leading gains as the nation celebrated 250 years of independence. Our thanks again to Transport Boats for bringing us the news this hour.
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0: 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I hope you're having a great weekend. 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

0: 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Thanks so much for hanging out with me. I'm Amy, and up next, I've got Michael Jackson.
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0: In your car, on your computer, and smart speaker, Happy Radio gives you a happier day. 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